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4: River City's weather. Thunderstorms likely
5: tonight.
4: Otherwise, cloudy skies expected. Lows level off around 46. Winds out of the northwest, 8 to 15 miles per hour. Mainly clear tomorrow. Daytime highs approaching 71. Lows level off around 50. Tomorrow night, overcast. And that's your forecast. I'm weatherology meteorologist Paul Frombly. Get the latest weather updates online at MinnesotaDailyWeather.com. Currently, it's 59 degrees.
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5: River City's weather.
6: Thunderstorms likely tonight. Otherwise, cloudy skies expected. Lows level off around 46. Winds out of the northwest, 8 to 15 miles per hour. Mainly clear tomorrow. Daytime highs approaching 71. Lows level off around 50. Tomorrow night, overcast. And that's your forecast. I'm weatherology meteorologist Paul Frombly. Get the latest weather updates online at MinnesotaDailyWeather.com. Currently, it's 59 degrees.
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0: 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It's a regular race night this Sunday night at Bemidji Speedway with mini stocks, Hornets, Pierce stocks, Midwest Modifieds, Mod 4 Super Stocks, and Wissota Modifieds. 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
7: River City's weather. Lows dip down to about 46 tonight under overcast skies with thunderstorms likely. Winds out of the northwest, 8 to 15 miles per hour. Daytime highs approaching 71 tomorrow, mainly clear. Lows dip down to about 50 tomorrow night, mainly cloudy skies expected. That's your forecast. I'm weatherology meteorologist Paul Trombley. Get the latest weather updates online at MinnesotaDailyWeather.com. Currently, it's 56 degrees.
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0: 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On 92.1 The River. Mississippi music on the Bemidji waterfront. Live this Wednesday with the Lost Walleye Orchestra. Let's start
1: over. Still doesn't seem like summer has begun.
2: Lost Walleye Orchestra will help out with that. 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
3: River City's weather. Low dip down to about 46 tonight under overcast skies with thunderstorms likely. Winds out of the northwest, 8 to 15 miles per hour. Daytime highs approaching 71 tomorrow, mainly clear. Lows dip down to about 50 tomorrow night, mainly cloudy skies expected. That's your forecast. I'm weatherology meteorologist Paul Trombley. Get the latest weather updates online at MinnesotaDailyWeather.com. Currently, it's 56 degrees.
4: We're kicking off another 30-minute river block of rock. Yeah, yeah, yeah. 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

0: 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The never-ending giveaway continues with our Father's Day Summer of Golf Card giveaway. 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The Father's Day Summer of Golf Card giveaway. 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
10: River City's weather. Cloudy skies expected tonight with a chance of thunderstorms. Lows around 46. Winds out of the northwest, 8 to 15 miles per hour. Daytime highs approaching 71. Tomorrow, mainly clear skies. Lows dip down to about 50. Tomorrow night, mainly cloudy skies expected. And that's your forecast. I'm weatherology meteorologist Paul Frombly. Get the latest weather updates online at MinnesotaDailyWeather.com. Right now, it's 55 degrees.
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0: 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From extreme weather conditions to clear and sunny weekends, we've got the information for you at MinnesotaDailyWeather.com. 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
7: River City's weather. Cloudy skies expected tonight with a chance of thunderstorms. Lows around 46. Winds out of the northwest, 8 to 15 miles per hour. Daytime highs approaching 71 tomorrow. Mainly clear skies. Lows dip down to about 50 tomorrow night. Mainly cloudy skies expected. And that's your forecast. I'm weatherology meteorologist Paul Frombly. Get the latest weather updates online at MinnesotaDailyWeather.com. Right now, it's 55 degrees.
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1: River City's weather.
2: Cloudy skies expected tonight with a chance of thunderstorms. Lows around 46. Winds out of the northwest, 8 to 15 miles per hour. Daytime highs approaching 71 tomorrow. Mainly clear skies. Lows dip down to about 50 tomorrow night. Mainly cloudy skies expected. And that's your forecast. I'm weatherology meteorologist Paul Frombly. Get the latest weather updates online at MinnesotaDailyWeather.com. Right now, it's 55 degrees.
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0: 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NASCAR is racing again this weekend, and they're heading to San Diego, California. The Coronado Street Race on the military base, Coronado Military Base there in San Diego. First time ever NASCAR race on a military base. 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
1: River City's weather.
2: Cloudy skies expected tonight with a chance of thunderstorms. Lows around 46. Winds out of the northwest, 8 to 15 miles per hour. Daytime highs approaching 71. Tomorrow, mainly clear skies. Lows dip down to about 50. Tomorrow night, mainly cloudy skies expected. And that's your forecast. I'm weatherology meteorologist Paul Frombly. Get the latest weather updates online at MinnesotaDailyWeather.com. Right now, it's 55 degrees.
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0: 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It's another week of live music. We'll start with the Mississippi Music on the Lake Bemidji Waterfront Wednesday. It's the Lost Walleye Orchestra starting at 6. And then on Thursday, Walker Bay Live, opening with Mama, Wags, and Boomer. 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
8: River City's weather. Cloudy skies expected tonight with a chance of thunderstorms. Lows around 46. Winds out of the northwest, 8 to 15 miles per hour. Daytime highs approaching 71. Tomorrow, mainly clear skies. Lows dip down to about 50. Tomorrow night, mainly cloudy skies expected. And that's your forecast. I'm weatherology meteorologist Paul Frombly. Get the latest weather updates online at MinnesotaDailyWeather.com. Currently, it's 54 degrees.
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4: River City's weather.
5: Cloudy skies expected tonight with a chance of thunderstorms. Lows around 46. Winds out of the northwest, 8 to 15 miles per hour. Daytime highs approaching 71 tomorrow. Mainly clear skies. Lows dip down to about 50 tomorrow night. Mainly cloudy skies expected. And that's your forecast. I'm weatherology meteorologist Paul Frombly. Get the latest weather updates online at MinnesotaDailyWeather.com. Currently, it's 54 degrees.
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0: 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It's Father's Day this Sunday, and our never-ending giveaway features Father's Day Summer of Golf Tour Card Giveaway. 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
10: River City's weather. Slight chance of thunderstorms overnight. Otherwise, cloudy skies expected. Lows level off around 46. Northwest winds 8 to 15 miles per hour. Lots of sunshine Tuesday. Highs level off around 71. Mainly cloudy skies expected Tuesday night, 50. That's your forecast. I'm weatherology meteorologist Paul Trombley. Get the latest weather updates online at minnesotadailyweather.com. Right now, it's 53 degrees.
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0: 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And more live music coming your way on Thursday night with Walker Bay Live. It's at the City Park Playground, opening with Mama Wags and Boomer, and then it's Odessa and The Beat. It's all this Thursday night in Walker. 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
2: River City's weather.
3: Slight chance of thunderstorms overnight. Otherwise, cloudy skies expected. Lows level off around 46. Northwest winds 8 to 15 miles per hour. Lots of sunshine Tuesday. Highs level off around 71. Mainly cloudy skies expected Tuesday night, 50. That's your forecast. I'm weatherology meteorologist Paul Trombley. Get the latest weather updates online at minnesotadailyweather.com. Right now, it's 53 degrees.
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0: 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It's Father's Day this Sunday, and our never-ending giveaway features Father's Day Summer of Golf Tour Card Giveaway. 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
2: River City's weather.
3: Cloudy skies expected
4: overnight with a chance for showers. Lows dip down to about 47. Northwest winds 8 to 15 miles per hour. Highs level off around 71 Tuesday. Mainly clear skies. Rain showers likely Tuesday night. Lows dip down to about 50. Cloudy skies expected. And that's your forecast. I'm weatherology meteorologist Paul Frombly. Get the latest weather updates online at MinnesotaDailyWeather.com. Currently 51.
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7: Cloudy skies expected overnight with a chance for showers. Lows dip down to about 47. Northwest winds 8 to 15 miles per hour. Highs level off around 71 Tuesday, mainly clear skies. Rain showers likely Tuesday night. Lows dip down to about 50. Cloudy skies expected. And that's your forecast. I'm weatherology meteorologist Paul Frombly. Get the latest weather updates online at MinnesotaDailyWeather.com. Currently 51.
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6: River City's weather.
7: Chance for showers overnight. Otherwise, mainly cloudy skies expected. Lows dip down to about 47. Winds out of the northwest, 8 to 15 miles per hour. High temperatures reach up to 71 Tuesday. Mainly sunny skies. Overcast Tuesday night. Rain showers likely 50. That's your forecast. I'm weatherology meteorologist Paul Trombley. Get the latest weather updates online at MinnesotaDailyWeather.com. Currently, it's 50 degrees.
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0: WMIS FM, The River. Mississippi Music at the Lake Bemidji Waterfront is back this Wednesday night. North Central Door presents Lost Walleye Orchestra. It all starts at 6. It's free, and it's this Wednesday. Mississippi Music at the Lake Bemidji Waterfront. Hopefully the weather will be nice. We'll get to that forecast next on The River.
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8: River City's weather.
9: Chance for showers overnight. Otherwise, mainly cloudy skies expected. Lows dip down to about 47. Winds out of the northwest, 8 to 15 miles per hour. High temperatures reach up to 71 Tuesday. Mainly sunny skies. Overcast Tuesday night. Rain showers likely 50. That's your forecast. I'm Weatherology Meteorologist Paul Trombley. Get the latest weather updates online at MinnesotaDailyWeather.com. Currently, it's 50 degrees.
10: 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Yeah, yeah, yeah. 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

0: Sunday, and our never-ending giveaway features Father's Day Summer of Golf Tour Card Giveaway. 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Stick around. 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
9: River City's weather.
10: Partly cloudy skies overnight with a slight chance of rain showers. Lows dip down to about 47. Northwest winds 8 to 15 miles per hour. Mainly sunny skies Tuesday, high of 71. Cloudy skies expected Tuesday night. Rain showers likely. Lows dip down to about 50. That's your forecast. I'm weatherology meteorologist Paul Trombley. Get the latest weather updates online at minnesotadailyweather.com. Currently 49.
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1: Battle of the Brats returns on Wednesday. 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If you want to complete in the hot dog eating contest, you can get signed up during Battle of the Brats this Wednesday, 11 to 1 at Downtown Meats. 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
8: River City's weather. Partly cloudy skies overnight with a slight chance of rain showers. Lows dip down to about 47. Northwest winds 8 to 15 miles per hour. Mainly sunny skies Tuesday, high of 71. Cloudy skies expected Tuesday night. Rain showers likely. Lows dip down to about 50. That's your forecast. I'm weatherology meteorologist Paul Trombley. Get the latest weather updates online at minnesotadailyweather.com. Currently 49.
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Good.

0: 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It's Father's Day this Sunday, and our never-ending giveaway features Father's Day Summer of Golf Tour Card Giveaway. 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
3: River City's weather.
4: Lows level off around 46. Overnight, under partly cloudy skies, winds out of the northwest, 8 to 15 miles per hour. Daytime highs approaching 71. Tuesday, lots of sunshine. Overcast skies Tuesday night, showers likely. Lows level off around 50. And that's your forecast.

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7: River City's weather.
8: Lows level off around 46 overnight under partly cloudy skies. Winds out of the northwest, 8 to 15 miles per hour. Daytime highs approaching 71 Tuesday. Lots of sunshine. Overcast skies Tuesday night. Showers likely. Lows level off around 50. And that's your forecast. I'm weatherology meteorologist Paul Frombly. Get the latest weather updates online at MinnesotaDailyWeather.com. Right now, 50.
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0: WMIS-FM, The River. It's Father's Day this Sunday, and our never-ending giveaway features Father's Day Summer of Golf Tour Card Giveaway. 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

0: forecast, brought to you by Ag Country. 71 today, under mainly clear skies, west winds 8 to 15 miles per hour. Cloudy skies expected tonight, rain showers likely, lows dip down to about 50. And that's your forecast. I'm weatherology meteorologist Paul Frombly. Get the latest weather updates online at minnesotadailyweather.com. Currently 48.
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0: WMIS-FM, The River. Battle of the Brats returns on Wednesday. It's from 11 to 1 at Downtown Meats. This week, it's the onion and garlic brat taking on the steakhouse brat. You can cast your vote between 11 and 1, and then mark your calendar for the big finale, which is Friday, August 7th. If you want to complete in the hot dog eating contest, you can get signed up during Battle of the Brats this Wednesday, 11 to 1 at Downtown Meats. More on the forecast on the way. 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
7: Here's your weatherology forecast, brought to you by Ag Country. 71 today, under mainly clear skies, west winds 8 to 15 miles per hour. Cloudy skies expected tonight. Rain showers likely. Lows dip down to about 50. And that's your forecast. I'm weatherology meteorologist Paul Frombly. Get the latest weather updates online at MinnesotaDailyWeather.com. 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
1: Welcome to a brand new show, brand new day. Let's make it the best day ever. Want to?
2: Let's.
1: Do you?
2: Yes.
1: Let's
2: yes.
1: just have so yes. much fun, shall we?
0: Sherry, that's a lot different than the way I started today, where I put my feet on the floor and went, I don't know, what's the use?
1: my alarm went off and I went, not this again.
0: I'm sorry, you know you have some of those days every once in a while where you just go, oh, what's the use?
1: Oh, what is the point of this? Not this nonsense again. I'm trying to just like, let's just make this the best day ever.
0: Yay.
1: I learned something late last night. I couldn't sleep. So I was scrolling away and lily pad hopping from one random thing to the next. I learned something that so completely blew my mind that I may not really recover from it. Here we go. So it turns out that one of the most popular wedding songs, certainly of the era, the 1970s, and it's still very, you'll hear it today on like classic hit stations and on, you know, Walgreens radio when you're picking up a prescription. It started out as a jingle for a bank. It was called the Crocker Bank. And the bank was troubled that their client base was mostly older people. And they were trying to figure out, how do we attract younger customers that are just starting their lives? You know, they've got their first jobs, they're getting married, they're at the beginning of everything. So the advertising agency in charge hired the songwriter Paul Williams and the composer Roger Nichols to make a song to go along with the bank's slogan. Crocker Bank's slogan was, you've got a long way to go, and we'd like to help you get there. So write us a song. Give us a jingle that we can use for that. So they did. And it was okay. It was good. I mean, people really enjoyed it. But then a brother-sister act called the Carpenters decided to cover it and put it on their album. And the rest was history. And this is the song that started Life as a Bank jingle.

0: So Richard Carpenter saw this commercial for this bank, and he was like, damn, that's catchy. And it's kind of cool. I like it. Listen to this. This shouldn't be a bank commercial. This should be a song.
1: And Richard's real genius was arranging songs.
0: Yeah. So he reaches out to Paul Williams and Roger Nichols, and they were like, yeah. And Richard Carpenter goes, yeah, I think this is a song. I think your jingle is a song. And they had written the first two verses, but in order to make it be a whole song and not just a bank commercial, they had to do some rewriting, some reworking. Richard Carpenter dealt with the arrangement.
2: Yeah.
0: And at the end of this long journey, turning a bank jingle into a song, the Carpenters won the Grammy for Best New Artist. The song was inducted into the Grammy Hall of Fame in 1998 as a recording of lasting quality and historical significance. And many, many, many of our parents and grandparents, this was their song at their wedding. A jingle for Crocker Bank. Is this not the best damn story ever?
1: It is. There was a time they did jingles, and they would do full-length songs of the jingle.
0: Yeah. And when evening comes. And now that you know this, you can see how the bank was using this to sell home equity loans, first-time home buyer mortgages, we'll find a place with his room to grow. Long-term savings.
1: And yes, and Paul Williams is still kicking around and very active.
0: I only wish that I could follow this up with, and how a screamo band turned I'm an Oscar Mayer wiener into an unlikely underground hit. But yeah, this is the story of how a bank jingle became a classic love song. It's the That's Bob and crazy. Sherry Show.
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7: Fox News, I'm Gianna Gelosi. President Trump and Iran's lead negotiator signing an agreement to end the war and reopen the Strait of Hormuz, but the specific terms of the deal have not been released, but...
8: We know that the agreement calls for a ceasefire on all fronts, including Lebanon. U.S. officials say Israel will be allowed to respond if attacked by Iran-backed Hezbollah.
7: Fox's Trey Yings. There's set to be a formal signing ceremony in Switzerland Friday, where nearby world leaders are gathering for the G7 on the agenda, meeting with Zelensky of Ukraine about ending the war in his country.
9: It's been 4 years of war now. The president, though, going into this meeting, seemed very optimistic about bringing this war to an end. He said that maybe we can do something. So perhaps that is the momentum he's feeling from the Iran deal. But he seemed optimistic going into this meeting.
7: And that is Fox's Aisha Hosni reporting. 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
11: 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Beltrami County Board of Meet tonight in regular session. One of the few items on the agenda tonight is whether or not to collect probation fees in felony cases from adult clients. The county already collects probation fees for misdemeanor and gross misdemeanor cases, but the state collected the fees on felony cases. The state is no longer collecting those fees, opening the door for Beltrami County to collect them. County Board meets at 5 o'clock in the County Administration Building. Bemidji Mayor George Prince received the Tommy Longo Disaster Leadership Award for his work in the recovery following last June's storm. The award, given by the nonprofit group Leaders Link, recognizes city and county leaders who manage weather crisis. Prince emphasized that recovery efforts involved many people, including emergency services and community volunteers. He believes the award should be shared by the entire community. Selection panel praised Prince for his exceptional leadership during the storm, which caused significant damage in Bemidji. He was presented that award at last night's city council meeting. Time now for your Minnesota Daily Weather.com forecast.
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21: River City's weather.
22: We'll see some sunshine develop across the area today with a high of about 71. Winds out of the west, 10 to 15. For tonight, increasing clouds along with some shower activity moving into the area late. Low at about 50. And we'll see some showers on Wednesday, otherwise cloudy and cool, 63, 47 for a low Wednesday night. And that's your forecast. I'm weatherology meteorologist Paul Trombley. Get the latest weather updates online at MinnesotaDailyWeather.com.
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2: Sometimes when I stumble across a story like the one we were just talking about this classic wedding song, We've Only Just Begun, I think, well, I must be the last person on earth who didn't know about this. So I was shocked, Max, that, because you're my music trivia guy.
3: Yeah.
2: That you didn't know that this iconic song that's in the Grammy Hall of Fame, that won the Carpenters their Best New Artist Grammy, started life as a jingle, a TV commercial jingle for a bank.
3: So when you were talking about it, I went, I wonder if I can find the commercial. Guess what? I found the 1970 Crocker Bank commercial. Showing in the background two people standing at the altar, and the father of the bride, and the wedding party, and the minister.
2: To the bank to borrow money, right?
3: Right.
2: Yeah.
3: Wait for them to have some big voice guy come on here. Crocker Bank. Or maybe not.
2: So remember that Richard Carpenter saw this on TV and went, that's too good to be a bank jingle. Who wrote that? That's a song. Then it turns out that it hadn't really been written as a song, so they had to turn it into a song.
3: You've got
2: and
3: a
2: the rest
3: long
2: was
3: way
2: history.
3: To go. We'd like to help you get there. The Crocker Bank.
2: TV commercials back in the day lasted forever.
3: I know.
2: They did. It was like Gone with the Wind.
3: Well, it was 60 seconds, and that is a long commercial. That really is. And by the way, Paul Williams is no slouch as a songwriter. He's written a ton of hits that you've heard of. I mean, a ton.
2: Well, and that Roger Nichols guy that he partnered with for this jingle for the bank, Roger Nichols also wrote that Times of Your Life song for Kodak that ended up being a big easy listening radio hit for what's his head, Having My Baby.
3: Paul Anka.
4: Oh, Paul Anka, yeah. Having My Baby. That's a weird song, though.
2: Oh, my God, that song. Don't even get me on that one.
4: I can't get it out of my head. When I was in high school, I mean, it just won't get out of my head. But, oh, my God, what a creepy song.
3: Can we just say, is your voice not the most wondrous thing ever? And nobody, no woman sounds like her. Nobody.
4: Doesn't she have perfect pitch? Doesn't she have perfect pitch?
3: Well.
2: And she didn't even want to sing. She just wanted to play the drums. Mm-hmm. The fact that we lost her the way we did. Oh, so sad. What a loss. What a loss for music. So, yeah. Congratulations, Crocker Bank. On being probably the only bank in the Grammy Hall of Fame, would be my guess. It's Morons in the News is next. It's the Bob and Sherry Show.
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5: In Myrtle Beach, South Carolina, a now former police officer is facing a felony charge after he pointed his department-issued firearm at a fellow officer during a confrontation. Now, what kind of confrontation could be serious enough to cause somebody to pull a gun? Well, the officer was in the middle of microwaving fish. Now, that sounds like something that would not really cause another person to pull a gun. And I'm not saying that the pulling of a gun thing was not a little bit dramatic. But if you have ever been in a break room when somebody is warming fish in the microwave, you might not be so quick to judge. Because microwaving fish is actually worse than egg salad in a close proximity situation, if you think about it. Now, when it all comes down, though, I'm sure the guy was trying to just be funny. But pointing a gun is never funny. A lot of people have been killed because somebody was being funny with a gun. And I have to say, if you are being funny pointing a gun at somebody, you don't need to have a job where you actually carry a gun. He was fired from the police department, and he is in the Horry County Detention Center with a $5,000 bond. Now, maybe the other guy will refrain from warming fish in the microwave, and I hope that does happen, but there's no excuse for this. But fish, man, they do smell bad in the microwave.
6: We are all so stressed out. We're all just right at the breaking point. And a story like this shows it. But yeah, I thought everyone knew that you don't microwave fish in the work break room.
7: Sherry, do you recall a former member of the team who used to bring over leftover fish into our closed studio first thing in the morning? Do you recall that?
6: Max used to lose his mind.
7: May I say that if I had been armed, I perhaps might have used said firearm to try to get the person out of the studio. Then the person made me feel bad, so he ate right outside the window and would shovel it into his mouth as he's looking at me.
6: Without breaking eye contact. Yeah. Without breaking eye contact.
7: Now, I'm not going to say who it was.
6: It could be anybody.
7: Could be anybody.
5: Could be. Absolutely.
6: I don't understand people like Leslie Helen Varley, who is 57 years old and who got arrested at Steakhouse 71 at Walt Disney World's Contemporary Resort in Florida. Here's what I don't understand about Leslie Helen Varley, who got arrested at Steakhouse 71 at Disney World. Girl, you're on vacation at Disney World and you're at Steakhouse 71. An absolute tsunami of blessings has engulfed you. And yet, yes, you're still gonna stand up all ticked off because your party is so large that they can't seat you all at the same table. They've put you at two tables side by side. And you get the restaurant manager and you explain to the manager that you all want to sit at the same table. And the manager explains that that's not possible, but look, ma'am, you're right here. And so you grab the manager by the shoulders and try to pick her up and move her. Then you start throwing glasses of ice water at a second manager who tried to help. Then you reach over and snatch the name tag off his coat. Then you storm out of the restaurant holding that name tag, just in time for the police to scoop you up. Now, we're all very stressed out, and we're all one irritation away from being arrested like this woman. But what is it like to go on vacation? Okay, for starters. And what is it like for that vacation to be at the alleged happiest place on Earth, which is also coincidentally the most expensive place on Earth? And you're so blessed that your entire family is with you, and that's why your party can't be seated at one table. There are so many of you. You had the resources to take so many people you love to Disney and then out for steak. Yeah. And you were still a great big giant bitch. Like, girl, what? Girl, what?
5: I don't
6: care. We're all going through it. But that is, you have overreacted, ma'am. And that's why you are the moron of the day.
5: Yes.
6: And this is The Bob and Sherry Show.
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15: River City's weather. We'll see some sunshine develop across the area today with a high of about 71. Winds out of the west 10 to 15. For tonight, increasing clouds along with some shower activity moving into the area late, low at about 50. And we'll see some showers on Wednesday, otherwise cloudy and cool, 63, 47 for a low Wednesday night. And that's your forecast. I'm weatherology meteorologist Paul Trombley. Get the latest weather updates online at minnesotadailyweather.com. Right now, 46.
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3: Okay. I'm driving to work and I'm listening to aliens in the DNA and four different types of aliens. And I'm looking at the calendar and I'm thinking, is it April Fool's Day? Because I am not letting this go by. I'm just going to work, just doing my thing. This is Janine, by the way. I'm just doing my thing, you know, getting up every day, feeding the cat. And I'm listening to Tall Nordics and DNA and 23andMe and all this stuff. And I'm like, is this real? Because why are we not, like, I don't know, doing something about this? Why are we not saying something? Why is there not some kind of announcement? This is insane. This timeline. Fruit of the Loom's all wrong. Everything's wrong. It's timeline. All right. I'm just going to go to work. Just going to go to work. All right. Bye, guys.
4: Janine, we're right there with you. I look around. I'm looking around at my neighbors and my fellow townspeople, and I'm like, is it not in your news feed that the CIA is combing through consumer DNA test results looking for alien human hybrid genes? No? What? All the missing scientists? Hello? I mean, we don't even... Look, Robert Irwin isn't even on Dancing with the Stars right now. What are you all distracted by? That this is happening. I have waited my whole life for this to be in the news, only for it to be in the news and for people to be going, I mean, even Lamar, who was never part of this crew, even Lamar is like, damn, girl.
5: Yeah.
4: Do you
6: of course,
4: not
6: I'm
4: get
6: lucky.
4: The
6: I get all my information from Sherry, so I'm lucky. So y'all all should pay attention.
4: Hey,
6: I'm listening.
4: Hey, y'all, mark the date. That's the first time a man's ever used those words in that order. What is today? Today is June 16th, 2026. A man said, quote, I'm lucky because I get all my information from Sherry. Let me circle that in my red ink.
7: Here's a highlighter.
4: I fully, like, I have fought to keep my true weird self in check for my entire career. But what's the point anymore? You know, I'm over here like, well, what shall we do on today's show? Oh, look, the CIA is looking for alien DNA. And I can't even, was it last week? I've lost track of the days. The Catholic Church, like, basically fired their chief exorcist who said that UFOs might be demons. Did you not see that in your newsfeed?
8: Sherry, don't you long for the old days when the CIA was just roofying people with LSD?
4: I do. I'm nostalgic. You know what I'm nostalgic for? I'm nostalgic for the days when I was the freakiest person anybody knew, as opposed to just a mainstream news presenter. What? Okay.
7: Yep.
4: Everything's okay. Everything's fine.
7: Everything's fine, Sherry.
4: Everything's fine. And that feeling that you have that we're all sort of collectively sort of sleepwalking, that's probably fine too. Everything's fine. It's fine. It's Tuesday. And straight ahead, we have more of the show, including the year without a summer. And that was a while ago, right? So, like, things have been weird in the past and now they're weird again. Absolutely no reason for concern. It's the Bob and Sherry Show.
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3: And now,
4: this is crazy good. What's in this?
5: It's the Bob and Sherry Show's pot.
6: I never heard anything quite like that.
5: Luck.
0: Music is such a way to measure where you are in your life. And sometimes you'll hear a song and you'll realize, like, you'll nearly jump out of your skin. You'll realize that this song came out when you were, like, in high school or maybe college or maybe the year you were a newlywed. And suddenly you realize, oh, my God, that was a long time ago. Have you ever had that feeling
5: yes.
0: with a song? Like, oh, no, this is a long time ago. So we're going to have a little birthday party here because Doc found a collection of songs that are having their 25th birthday. Mm. And I think you're going to be shocked. I looked at this and was like, there's absolutely no way that this song is celebrating a quarter of a century.
5: So this first song I'm going to play, I remember because I had to do an appearance with you and Bob at a booth. And next to us was a karaoke booth. And every woman came up and badly sang this song.

0: Now, to sing this, you have to be able to sing. I mean, you really have to be able to sing.
1: You have to have the technical talent and the interpretive talent. And you have to be Alicia Keys.
0: That's the thing about it. This next one.
1: Get thee behind me, Satan. There is no way this song is a quarter of a century old.
0: Sorry, I know.

0: I read something interesting about Britney the other day. It was in a long thread on some social media post, and someone who works in the industry in Los Angeles said, what most people don't realize about Britney is Britney can really sing. She really can. But the deal with Britney and the labels and the whole industrial complex behind Britney was she can really dance, and she's so beautiful. Let's focus on that.
1: Yeah.
0: Anybody can sing.
1: They did.
0: But look, she can sing, dance, and be beautiful.
1: So,
0: but what ended up happening was nobody realized that she could really sing.
1: So two of the people on this list have since passed away, and that's hard to believe. Come, my lady, you're my
0: butterfly, sugar, baby. Crazy Town.
1: Yeah. So Shifty Shellshock was his name.
0: You know, this song was a hit everywhere on earth.
1: Sherry,
0: this was like a global hit.
1: I had to play this. And someone working on the show was like, how is this?
0: Who's singing this? It's a band called Crazy Town. It is? Well, it's the right name.
2: Come, my lady. Come, my lady. Be my butterfly.
1: So this next one.

0: Mary J. Blige, by the way.
1: How is this song? This is Family Affair.
0: It is.
1: You know what's interesting about these? Like, I'm a Slave for You definitely sounds like it's of its moment. But most of these songs, if they came on the radio right now, you'd be like, yeah.
0: Yeah. I'm going to. Yeah. Now, this band has become a punchline. Did you name the band? They had a song that was 25 years.

0: song, this band became a punchline, and now they're not as much as they used to be.
1: I mean, you can't take, like, I'm not a Nickelback fan, but I cannot take this away from them. They definitely were a 90s.
0: Oh, yeah.
1: And this has a 90s vibe.
2: I took a band full of 14-year-old kids to that concert at an outdoor. Oh, my God.
1: Look, listen, did you just hear the tone of when something can drain the joy out of Lamar? I rest my case. Okay, let's pause here. Do you have a couple more?
3: Oh,
1: are there
3: yeah.
1: any more?
3: Oh, yeah,
1: all right, let's pause here. It's the Bob and Sherry Show.
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6: News. I'm Therese Crowley. President Trump in a sideline sit-down with the Emir of Qatar at the G7 summit in France with thanks for fostering the peace deal with Iran.
7: They were tough. They were strong. You know, they are the closest to Iran physically.
6: And dispelling the fake news, saying the U.S. is not investing any money in Iran after claims of a $300 billion investment fund. Fox's Trey Yates.
8: One of those officials explained the deal is performance-based, meaning Iran wouldn't benefit from sanctions relief unless they adhere to their end of the deal. This means the opening of the Strait of Hormuz and entering into detailed discussions to dismantle their nuclear program.
6: Now at the G7, the president says he'll do what he can to end Russia's Ukraine war, saying, I don't like to see 25,000 young people die every week. Fox has learned the FBI foiled an elaborate plot against the UFC Freedom 250 White House event with drones, bombings, and snipers. Five in custody. America's listening to Fox News.
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17: 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Minnesota Department of Natural Resources is seeking public input on new special fishing regulation proposals for the 2027 fishing season. Each year, the DNR reviews fishing regulations and considers changes based on their effectiveness. Current proposals include new or adjusted regulations for various fish species in specific lakes, such as sunfish on Hovde Lake and northern pike in Pine Lake, both of those in Cass County. Notifications about these proposed changes have been posted at the Lake Access. The DNR encourages feedback through their website. Red Lake IHS Hospital will hold an event Thursday to honor rainbow babies. The event at the front entrance on Thursday runs from 3 until 5. All are welcome to participate in decorating the healing garden with flowers, memorial rocks, or tobacco ties. Kids' crafts will also be available to take home. A rainbow baby is a child born after a family has experienced the loss of a previous baby due to a miscarriage, stillbirth, or infant death. The rainbow represents hope and healing following the storm of grief after a loss. Time now for your Minnesota Daily Weather.com forecast.
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3: River City's weather.
11: We'll see some sunshine develop across the area today with a high of about 71. Winds out of the west 10 to 15. For tonight, increasing clouds along with some shower activity moving into the area late. Low at about 50. And we'll see some showers on Wednesday. Otherwise, cloudy and cool, 63, 47 for a low Wednesday night. And that's your forecast. I'm weatherology meteorologist Paul Frombly. Get the latest weather updates online at MinnesotaDailyWeather.com.
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2: 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Five very lucky winners are going to get a copy of my cookbook, Let's Eat, Cooking with the Renaissance Redneck.
3: Okay, so we're celebrating the 25th birthday of a handful of songs that I think it blows your mind to think about them being 25 years old. What do you have for us next? No.
4: I know.
3: No. No. You know, I have a hard time believing this song's 25 years old, but I'm going to sit here for a second and pause to celebrate that Pink, ma'am, you rock star, has been a rock star for more than a quarter century.
4: I know.
3: And just gets better.
4: She does.
3: With every tour. Yeah, it just gets better.
4: Yeah, she does. This next was another one that where he passed away. He died. He drank himself to death.
3: And then I saw her face. I'm still shocked by this.
4: I know. Steve Harwell from Smash Mouth.
3: They were a fun band. And they were, you know.
4: You saw them, didn't you?
3: Oh. Oh, I saw a lot. I saw a lot of things backstage with Smash Mouth. But good guys, I think. Very protective. Yeah, this was a sad one. I mean, this guy, he just was like all appetite and talent.
4: Oh,
3: and he
4: what?
3: Just took himself right out. Yeah. Let's hear the hook. And then I saw her face. I'm a believer. And what a great cover, you know?
4: Yeah. That's
3: of a monkey song.
4: Written by Neil Diamond. By the way.
3: Shut up. I didn't know that.
4: Yeah, yeah. He's the one that wrote that song. And this last one, we had these guys in the studio a few times. Down

0: And I have to say, these are the sweetest guys. Pat Monahan is just
1: not only a lovely man. Not only were they great guys, he's tiny. I mean, he's tiny.
0: Oh, yeah.
1: But the other thing is, I saw them live, and they were great live, too.
0: He is so skinny and wiry that my cat couldn't fit into his pants.
2: I look at those jeans, and I was like, where do you buy jeans like that?
0: He was wearing a pair of skin-tight Levi's that honestly looked like anybody else's sleeves. Like, the legs of them looked like sleeves. We were so mesmerized. Look at them skinny legs. Look at you. But oh my God, the charisma, dark, brooding, handsome rock star charisma.
1: And they came in the studio, and man, they were great. Because that's not always the best of circumstances.
0: No, they were. That was a real thrill. All right, so happy 25th birthday, and I'm sorry now that we all feel like skeletons driving into work. The year without a summer is so cool. It's coming up. It's the Bob and Sherry Show.
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9: We'll see some sunshine develop across the area today with a high of about 71. Winds out of the west 10 to 15. For tonight, increasing clouds along with some shower activity.

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2: It's time for Everyone Needs a Laugh. Here is comedian Christian Piper.
3: Another thing about me, I'm a big, large, fat person. Hi. Hello. I actually counted as all of you are walking into the show tonight and kept track, and I'm easily the 17th or 18th fattest person in this room. I'm just kidding, guys. I'm the fattest. Just want to make some of you medium fat people nervous for a second. I think it worked. Right, sir? It worked, right? Right? It worked. Just kidding. I actually used to, at the beginning of my shows, announce the real number, just because I thought that was really funny. I'd come out and say, I'm the fourth fattest person in this room. And it would always get a laugh, but it would be delayed. Because first people would look around to find the three fatter people in the room. It's like, oh no, I'm just ruining the night for three people is what I'm doing. So then I just went with a high number, and I just say that number all the time, and people always

0: laugh immediately. Because they're like, oh, that's impossible. You can't fit 16 more of you in this building. I'm working on it, kinda. You know, I got a Fitbit. Yeah, I don't know what it does. Sometimes it beeps, I don't know what that means. Doesn't work, I've had it for a year. Do these bits look fit to you? Real problem is the only way to lose weight is someone my size is you have to get a personal trainer. And here's the problem with that. As a general rule, I don't like personal trainers. On a personal level. Because I feel like they're judging me because they're fit and I'm not. And that's the only thing that matters in their universe. Like, I want a trainer that gets that there's way more to life than just that. I want a trainer to say, hey, man, you may not be fit, but you know what? You're smart and you're super funny. In fact, you're perfect just the way you are. Let's go get a slice. But instead of working out, we just eat pizza and talk about how special I am. It's the kind of trainer I want. I think I want my mommy, is what I'm saying. I said I was trying earlier. I think I can be honest with you. We both know I'm not trying. Like, at all. That's how you look like this, by not trying every day. And today I went to McDonald's. Twice. First time was on purpose. I think the second was just a combination of road hypnosis and muscle memory. It's twice in the same day, that's nothing. Try going twice in the same shift. Yeah, that's an experience right there. You pull up to the menu, order your food, they say pull around, and you do because you're hungry and obedient. Get to the window and you see that same person recognize you from earlier and just start questioning everything. You're like, am I stuck in a time loop? Or is this just the saddest man on the planet? Now, being the regular at a diner or a cafe, that's cool. You stroll in, they treat you like part of the family. Being the regular at an Arby's is way less glamorous. You walk in, they're like, ah, him again. Better fire up the second fryer. I'm gonna get more curly fries out of the freezer. Stat! I think it's funny that people feel like they can point it out to me in public that I'm fat, like that's not a rude thing to do. And they do it super casually. Like, I was on a plane, because my elbow's in the aisle. Flight attendant walked by and bumped it. Said, hey, watch out, big guy. So I said, whatever you say, black lady. If we're just throwing around adjectives, let's do this.
1: Christian Piper. We'll post that up at BOBANDSHERI.com. Click the menu tab. Look for Everyone Needs a Laugh. 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
9: River City's weather.
10: We'll see some sunshine develop across the area today with a high of about 71. Winds out of the west, 10 to 15. For tonight, increasing clouds along with some shower activity moving into the area late. Low at about 50. And we'll see some showers on Wednesday, otherwise cloudy and cool, 63, 47 for a low Wednesday night. And that's your forecast. I'm weatherology meteorologist Paul Trombley. Get the latest weather updates online at MinnesotaDailyWeather.com. Right now, 49.
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1: Real quick, right off the top of your head, what color is bubblegum?
3: Pink?
1: Pink, yeah. Why is bubblegum pink? Why is it pink?
3: Because it has to be. I have no idea why it's pink.
1: Bubblegum being pink is one of these things that it just is. Like grass is green and the sky is blue and bubblegum is pink. And it just always has been and it just is. And you never think to question it, right? It's just one of those things.
4: Yeah.
1: Bubblegum is pink. Well, bubblegum is pink because the first factory where they made bubblegum, the only food dye they could lay their hands on was pink. And it was such a hit that everyone else who made bubblegum afterward was like, well, it needs to be pink.
3: That's crazy. It.
4: That makes perfect sense.
1: That's it. That's the whole reason. Everything is made up. We made up everything. We made up time. We made up the days of the week. We made up the rules. We made up the 8-hour workday. We made up that bubblegum is pink.
4: And we never question it.
1: We live in these tightly constrained, overlapping circles of reality. It's just the way it is. Bubblegum is pink. That's just the way it is. We work. Of course we have a 5-day work week, and that's if you're lucky. A lot of people have a 7-day work week.
3: But it almost seems like bubblegum would have to be a bright color because it's such a
4: fun... Yeah.
3: You know,
4: you've got to identify it with fun. You want to identify it with fun.
1: Yeah, it can't be gray.
3: No.
1: It can't be that cement colored juicy fruit. That's fine for your mamaw.
3: Yeah.
1: But for a kid, you don't want cement colored anything. You want something bright. But the simple truth is, they could have reached for yellow or aqua or bright blue or purple. And we'd all be like, of course bubblegum is purple. All bubblegum is purple.
4: Yeah. No. Well, that's because that's all we've ever known.
1: And we don't question it.
4: A good part of life is that's all we've ever known.
3: And it also does something else. It differentiates itself from other gum. So you instantly know that it is.
1: From that cement-colored rectangle that Mamaw pulled out of the bottom of her purse. And it's a little gritty, but you're not asking questions. Because you're just glad to have something sweet. Yeah, that's why bubble gum is pink. That's the whole reason.
3: That is the craziest.
1: That was the only color food dye they had. Boom. Wow. Pink bubble gum. There. Yeah, this didn't change anybody's life or save the world, but I just thought I'd share. It's the Bob and Sherry Show.
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3: Hey, gang. I was just hearing you ranting and raving about some of the stupid things people say to you, call in, or message you about. And it reminded me of something I did just a couple days ago. I was sitting on the front porch and I was watching the squirrel try to make it across the street. And one car goes by and misses him, and another car goes by and misses him, and then a pickup goes by and just runs over the squirrel. And I lost my mind. I lost my mind, and I raced out into the street and was yelling worse things than a sailor would even ever say. You can imagine. But I ranted and raved at that guy so much, and I ran back in the house and got a paper bag and went out, and that guy had pulled over and got out, and he was just this old man with a cane and braces on his hands, and I felt so terrible for having yelled the things I'd yelled at him. But I put that squirrel in that paper bag, and he said, "I didn't mean to run over that squirrel." And I said, "I know you didn't. I know you didn't, but you've got to slow down." And I put the squirrel in the bag and walked back to the house. And while I did feel terrible about the squirrel, I think I felt worse about yelling at that little old man, and he felt bad about running over the squirrel. But I don't know. I just thought I'd share that with you, and maybe it would make me feel better getting that off my chest. And maybe that guy listens to you guys, so he'll know I'm sorry for yelling at him. I don't know. I love you guys. So the squished squirrel story was from me, Jenny from Kansas. I hope you guys have a good day. Love you. Bye.
4: I love how she took the story and pared it down to the squished squirrel, story.
5: So, like, Jenny, I mean, I hear you, and I know you felt so bad about yelling at him, but you may have done him and the world such a favor, because he'll be paying more attention now, and he'll be driving more slowly now. And next time, it might not be a squirrel. Thank you, Bridger. It could be a kid, right?
6: It could be a person.
5: In
4: his defense, those squirrels sometimes make poor decisions. You see them, they're in the middle of the road. They're going, "No, this way, no, this way, no, that way, that, this way." And then they get
5: They hit. Do. They do. And for Jenny, you know, some people don't really think of, well, I mean, I ran a squirrel over, no biggie, right? But for Jenny, like, all animals are precious. And so she reacted the way she did. And he'll be paying more attention next time. So, and you never know. Like, and there are so many things in our lives that happen that are strung together in a chain of triggers and consequences. And most of the time, we never know. We never know what those later consequences and effects are. So, like, we don't know that because this lady came running off of her porch hysterical about a squirrel, that we slowed down and began paying more attention, and an accident that could have happened didn't.
6: Right.
5: And a tragedy was averted. Like, we don't know. And it would be so cool if at the end of your life, they say that, like, when you're people who are drowning, your whole life flashes before you. Wouldn't it be cool if at the end of your life, you got to see all of the things that could have and didn't happen because you made a different decision? Wouldn't that be interesting?
4: I've often wondered about that one. That one I've often wondered about.
5: Bridger, she did what she could for the squirrel, honey. Calm down.
4: I do love that Jenny is kind of like, whatever was happening in her life, that became the white hot moment where she saw something and all of a sudden she completely lost it. And then the guy stopped, and then she did realize maybe he should have been going slower and everything else. But at the same time, all those other things in her life pointed to that one moment where she just flashed.
5: Don't you have those?
4: Oh, God, yes.
5: Don't you have those, though? Yeah. And you know, especially after the fact, you know that you seemed insane to people. But if they could have known all of the things that led you to that moment, they'd go, "Oh, that wasn't insane at all. You were completely justified in losing it." Let me just pause here.
6: It's never just one thing with us.
4: It's never just one thing.
5: No. Remember when I asked God, Lord, if I could just have a sane pet? I'm starting to see now.
4: It's not Sherry. Not possible.
5: It's just not in my. It's just not in the cards for me. All right, we got morons in the news. No, we've done morons. I'm sorry. I'm so upside down, Bridger.
4: We've got Can You Believe This coming up in a little bit.
5: We have Can You Believe... I knew we had something coming up.
4: Y'all,
5: during the break, I had to gently take the power strip out of his mouth. He's insane. He's insane. It's the Bob and Sherry Show. You dreamed of owning your own business. You dreamed of being an entrepreneur, and now you're doing it. And you've discovered, just like we have, that it can be hard out there to know how to invest your limited advertising and marketing budgets. We get it. We're right there with you. 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
7: News, I'm Gianna Gelosi. President Trump is at the G7 summit in France, fresh off announcing a peace deal with Iran. He said this, sitting next to the Emir of Qatar.
8: They will not develop, purchase, buy, or any other thing. They're not going to acquire a nuclear weapon. If they do, all hell will rain down on them.
7: The war in Ukraine also expected to be a topic of discussion. The FBI revealing they thwarted an alleged plot targeting this past weekend's UFC Freedom 250 event at the White House.
9: Officials telling Fox a network of nearly 24 potential plotters were identified, and the alleged plan allegedly included explosive-packed drones hitting buildings near the event, forcing a mass evacuation, and then steering crowds, get this, toward a pre-staged sniper team.
7: Fox's Todd Pyro, America's listening to Fox News.
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17: 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MnDOT has started a public comment period for its Greater Minnesota Transit Plan, which aims to update transit policies, assess mobility needs, and set goals for public transit. The plan builds on past initiatives to develop comprehensive transit strategies. Minnesota is noted for its transportation, largely due to good transit access. MnDOT collaborates with 39 public transit systems in Greater Minnesota, provide transit services across 80 counties, offering over 7.5 million rides each year. The plan's goals include updating transit policies, increasing access for all, establishing equitable mobility strategies, and developing metrics for a transit system. Over the weekend at White Oak Casino, a commemorative monument was unveiled for the 50th anniversary of Bryan versus Itasca County, honoring Helen Jean Charwood Bryan. Her case affirmed tribal sovereignty and impacted tribal self-governance and Indian gaming in the U.S. A commemorative monument was unveiled near the front of the casino over the weekend. Time now for your Minnesota Daily Weather.com forecast.
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29: We'll see some sunshine develop across the area today with a high of about 71. Winds out of the west 10 to 15. For tonight, increasing clouds along with some shower activity moving into the area late. Low at about 50. And we'll see some showers on Wednesday, otherwise cloudy and cool, 63, 47 for a low Wednesday night. And that's your forecast. I'm weatherology meteorologist Paul Frombly. Get the latest weather updates online at MinnesotaDailyWeather.com. Right now, 52.
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2: All right, take this latest revelation about Bill Gates however you like, but he has a fully lifelike, realistic mannequin of himself, and he has a team of stylists who test out his outfits on this custom look-alike mannequin the week before he wears them. The goal is to, and they've been working on this for a while, and when I say it, you're going to go, oh my God, yes. The goal is to shift his style so that he increasingly resembles Mr. Rogers. You know, the cardigan, the dress shirt, the tie, the dress pants, the sneakers. Gates' stylists have been moving him in that direction for a while now. Neutral colored crew and V-neck sweaters, button down shirts, you know, kind of nerdy, studious looking glasses. They dress up the mannequin, they photograph it, they send the images to his senior staff members who approve or disapprove it, and then that's what he wears. And I just have to say, folks may have too much money.
3: I'd like to have a life size thing of me so I could see how much.
4: So is how is the mannequin? Does the mannequin have a better moral compass than the actual Bill?
5: Can't be any
2: worse.
5: It would
2: be hard not to have a better. The mannequin, there's no indication the mannequin has flown on the Lolita Express, for example. Like, there's the mannequin never did Melinda French Gates dirty. The mannequin seems
4: to have its
2: hands
4: clean. You remember when we first heard this story and Bill Gates' name came up? He was probably the most shocking person of all, wasn't he? You went, Bill Gates was. Okay. And then you went, well, maybe it was some philanthropic, maybe. And then you realize, no, that's not what this was about. The Bill Gates.
2: But then the details on that, when they divorced, when Bill and Melinda Gates divorced, the details that came out of that, the words that came out of Melinda French Gates' mouth. Whoo. That, you know, the lovable, goofy nerd image didn't hold up for that. But now he's trying very hard to give Mr. Rogers when you...
5: Well, that's a swing, isn't it? That's a big swing.
4: You know what? Mr. Rogers, there's not a blemish on him.
5: No.
4: So... I know that's what you're going
2: leave
4: for.
2: Leave him out of
4: but
2: this,
4: leave
2: yeah.
4: Him, exactly. Thank yeah. you. Thank you.
2: Leave him out
4: How
2: of this.
4: How about not look like Mr. Rogers? How about act like Mr. Rogers? How about that?
2: That doesn't ever seem to occur to these people.
4: No,
2: they seem to have, look, you could be morally decent as an option. And they're like, no, I don't think so. But I'd like to look like I'm morally decent.
4: I'd rather
2: decent.
4: Be thought of as morally decent than actually morally decent.
2: It's the Bob and Sherry Show.
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0: 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River
1: City's weather. We'll see some sunshine develop across the area today with a high of about 71. Winds out of the west, 10 to 15. For tonight, increasing clouds along with some shower activity moving into the area late, low at about 50. And we'll see some showers on Wednesday, otherwise cloudy and cool, 63, 47 for a low Wednesday night. And that's your forecast. I'm weatherology meteorologist Paul Frombly. Get the latest weather updates online at minnesotadailyweather.com. Right now, 52.
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5: I believe this.
6: We are right smack in the middle of June, and I want you to imagine waking up today, turning off your alarm, glancing out the window, and seeing snow falling.
7: Ooh.
6: There was 1 year where there was no summer in Europe or North America. Did you know that?
7: I have heard about this. Now, was this in the 1800s?
6: Yep. 1816 was the year without a summer. Not only was it snowing, rivers were frozen solid. Crops were dying. Of course they were. Your growing season is not under snowfall. The year without a summer. It was, the weather was so unpredictable. And there was no, in 1816, there was no National Weather Service, no app on your phone, no TV weather person. Like, you

0: just, you figured out what the weather was by going outside. And people were terrified. Frost covered farms in the months that were supposed to be hot and sunny, heavy rain, freezing temperatures. There were food shortages that affected millions of people. It was terrible. I mean, and it took years for folks to recover from this. But beyond all of that, it was so strange. And so it had never happened before. People were terrified. Could this be a sign that it's the end of the world?
1: See where they'd, why they'd say that?
0: I mean, yeah. It's 1816. Is this a punishment from God? Do we need to repent our wicked ways so that the sun comes back out and the crops grow? Well, it turns out that the year without a summer doesn't have a supernatural explanation, and it wasn't random. There was a gigantic volcanic eruption on the other side of the planet that completely altered the atmosphere and plunged the entire planet into one of the strangest years we've ever had since we've been documenting stuff. It began in April of 1815 when a volcano in Indonesia erupted. You could hear the explosion from hundreds of miles away. Thousands of people died in this eruption. Entire villages were completely scrubbed off the face of the earth, and huge, thick clouds of ash were spewed into the sky and choked out the sun. It's considered one of the most powerful volcanic eruptions in human history. And people thought, because, you know, it's 1816, like, we didn't know what we know now, right? And people were like, well, this is bad. But they didn't know how bad. They didn't understand what would happen when those enormous thick clouds of ash and sulfur spread out across the globe. Because what that did, and the same thing happened with the asteroid that wiped out the dinosaurs, except in a more extreme way, that cloud of ash and sulfur acted like a giant blanket over the earth, and it reflected sunlight away, and temperatures dropped more than 5 degrees worldwide, which doesn't sound like that much. But in New England, in Maine, New Hampshire, Vermont, snow was falling. The frost never went away, year-round frost. Farmers lost their corn and wheat crops. They lost vegetables. In Europe, it was one rainstorm after another. The sun never showed its face. Flooding that all but wiped out the crops. China had famines. There was a cholera outbreak across India. And the people living at that time, because there was no news, they didn't know about the volcano. They didn't know why any of this was happening. And some of them thought that summer would never come back, that we were done as humans with summer. Because this is the early 19th century. There's like no meteorology. Weather science is primitive at best, right?
2: Right.
0: So a lot of places, they looked for, is this an omen? Is this a prophecy of terrible times to come? Is this somehow a religious experience? People were hungry. There just wasn't enough food. People were cold. In parts of the United States, farmers just abandoned their land and moved west, wow, looking for a better life. This is why the population of the Midwest exploded in the early 19th century.
3: That's fascinating.
0: And during the summer, and then we'll wrap up because we're out of time, but it even influenced art. Because during the summer of 1816, when it was so cold and gray and wet and snowing and people were hungry, a woman named Mary Shelley was in Lake Geneva with a group of friends and other writers, including the poet Lord Byron. They couldn't get outside. The rain would not stop. It was so cold. So they challenged each other to write a ghost story. And that's how we got Frankenstein. And we have the year without a summer to thank for that.
3: Wow.
1: Wow. I'm sorry that I said the Frankenstein thing there. I couldn't help myself. When you said the name on... And then
0: Mary Shelley, Frankenstein.
1: Then I realized I said it out loud. I was like a studio audience member that they say...
0: No.
1: Studio audience.
0: The year without a year without a summer? we might not have gotten Frankenstein. It's so cool, isn't it? It's that the is. Bob and Sherry Show.
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12: We'll see some sunshine develop across the area today with a high of about 71. Winds out of the west 10 to 15. For tonight, increasing clouds along with some shower activity moving into the area late, low at about 50. And we'll see some showers on Wednesday, otherwise cloudy and cool, 63, 47 for a low Wednesday night. And that's your forecast. I'm weatherology meteorologist Paul Frombly. Get the latest weather updates online at MinnesotaDailyWeather.com. Right now, 52.
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1: We always are talking during the breaks, and usually it's about something Lamar's cooking. But we were just talking about like how scary it would have been to have been alive in the summer of 1816.
3: Wow.
1: And it's snowing and cold and the crops are failing and the rivers are frozen over and you have no idea why. You have no way of knowing that a volcano in Indonesia is the reason for this. None.
4: Well, we've had volcanoes that have gone in recent years, and they say at night, look up, the sunset will be more brilliant because of all of the dust up in the atmosphere.
3: Yeah.
1: Well, didn't we have a few years back, we had a volcanic eruption, I want to say Iceland, that caused all kinds of weather mayhem. And then, Max, you were talking about that sandstorm in the Sahara in 2020.
4: Wait, there was a sandstorm in the Sahara during the pandemic, and then all of a sudden they said, yeah, it's coming over to this country. And I could see it in the air, and I could feel it as I go down the street in the car. I'd have my car window down. And I could feel the sand in the air. And it kind of lets you know how small the world really is.
3: Yeah.
1: So there's a belief. It's really beautiful. Really beautiful. It goes something like this. We think we're all separate and different. But we're all actually not only interconnected. Each and every one of us is God experiencing itself. Every flower, every puppy, every polywog, every People's Movie critic is a manifestation of God experiencing God's creation. And so we're all super, super connected, which I hope makes you feel terrible about the way you just cut that grandma off in traffic. Shame on you. And you flipped her off. Oh, isn't that a beautiful idea, though?
3: Yeah,
4: it is.
3: It is a beautiful idea. It really is.
1: It's an awfully small planet. If Max can hold his hand out the window of his car
4: and feel
1: and
4: sand
1: feel the
4: from
1: sand,
4: the Sahara. I mean, that's just amazing.
1: Yeah. So, at least, I mean, on the plus side now, and although I don't think it's a positive most days, when terrible things are happening, our news feed tells us why.
3: Yeah. Sometimes ignorance is bliss.
1: But in my mind, you know, it would be better if humanity would progress to the point where there were fewer terrible things that we needed anybody to tell us about. But that's a pipe dream.
4: Sherry, unfortunately it is. I'm sorry.
1: It is. It's the Bob and Sherry Show.
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2: Hey, Bob and Sherry. I've got an interesting story about my wife and I. We got divorced for 4 hours after being only married for about 50 days.
3: Wow.
2: Sports related, it's funny. I always love to tell it, so thanks.
4: Let's get Mike on. Is he here? Mike, are you here?
5: Yes, sir.
4: I have never heard, and I don't think Sherry's ever heard, of anybody got divorced for 4 hours.
5: Okay, we were divorced for 4 hours, but it's more of a verbal divorce. Okay, so I am an Uber the Red truck driver.
4: Right.
5: I am out for 330 days out of the year, and my wife and I got married in September of 2016. The month before it, my mother-in-law got us tickets to a football game, which I lived in Fayetteville, North Carolina for 20 years, but mm-hmm. I was in the military, and I stayed mostly in that area until I moved to northwestern Pennsylvania 3 years before this game happened.
4: Okay.
5: I was very adamant with my wife. I do not like the Pittsburgh Steelers. Because I live in western Pennsylvania, I like Pittsburgh teams. I am not a huge fan of the Steelers. I will cheer for them as long as they don't play the Dallas Cowboys.
6: Okay.
5: It's a huge rivalry, and my mother-in-law happened to get us seats 20 rows up behind the Dallas Cowboys for the Cowboys-Steelers game.
4: Wow.
5: My wife kind of looked at me and was like, are you going to be able to control yourself? I said, yes, I will be able to control myself. I have been to Cowboys games, but we have never been in a real situation where it's been one versus the other, where she likes the Steelers, I like the Cowboys. We've mm-hmm. never been in this type of situation.
4: Right.
5: I stayed out for like 45 days to make sure I was there for the game itself.
4: Mm-hmm.
5: And after getting married, so we got married in September, I stayed out all of October to November, just the weekend of the game. And I got home and we were at the game. We're sitting there, and just as the ball kicks off, like, this is the opening kickoff, my wife says, oh yeah, we're divorced till this game's over.
6: Oh.
5: I am a bit of a fanatic. I love all of my sports teams, college, professional.
6: Are you that guy?
5: I have tattoos of two of my favorite teams, one of them being the Cowboys and the other the Pittsburgh Penguins.
6: Do you paint your face and take off your shirt when it's 40 below and paint your chest and that sort of thing?
4: And turn around and make people cheer louder because they're not cheering as loud
6: as
4: you are?
6: Do you do that?
4: I hate that guy.
5: No. I have a lot of, I would say, gear.
4: Mm-hmm.
5: I have hats. I have jerseys. I even have shoes.
4: All right, Mike, I wore
5: all of that to the game.
4: All right, we got the whole idea with the football thing, and that's a charming story. But I have something else I want to talk to you about, Mike.
5: Yes, sir.
4: Did you say that you got married and then would go out on the road for like 45 days without seeing your wife?
5: Yes, sir.
6: How does that work
4: out?
5: My wife is a trucker's daughter. My father-in-law has been driving a semi for 30 years. So she's used to her dad kind of being on the road. My wife is a very independent woman.
4: Okay,
5: And she didn't have
4: a problem? I mean, that's... He said he was on the road like 300-plus days a year away from home.
6: But she married what she knew. Think about it. As she knows, that's how it works, right? Because her dad was like that?
5: Yeah, her dad is... In his experience is now getting where he's home every weekend.
4: Yeah.
5: I'm just starting out in the business, and my wife and I have kind of determined the longer you're out, I normally average 30 days at a time, but for...
4: All right. Wait a minute. You're away for a month, and then how many days are you with your wife?
5: Four days.
4: And then four days, and then you're gone. And then you're gone for another month, Mike?
5: Yes, sir.
4: And then 4 days. Hey, I bet those 4 days are exciting, though, right?
5: Oh, yes, they are. Yeah. Very much.
6: So this keeps the romance going, but isn't it hard?
5: Oh, yeah.
6: Like, isn't it hard to stay kind of tight when you see each other so infrequently?
4: Really? I mean, three hundred. I mean, that's great. She is a very independent person, and so are you. But 300 days a year, I don't think that my wife could bear to be away from me.
6: I don't think so.
4: Please talk to me about that. Can you imagine? Can you imagine, Mary?
6: There is
4: no
6: way.
4: You're on your own for the next 30 days.
6: There is no way she wants to be away from you for 30 straight days.
4: That's weird.
6: How would she know, first of all, how would she know all the things there are to know that you tell her?
4: That's exactly right. I'm seeing tears. I'm seeing tears in this woman's face. Well, Mike, congratulations. You've got a great deal going right now. I would like to see you stay home a little bit more, but you can work toward that, can't you?
5: Yes, sir.
6: But I don't think he wants to. I think it's just working for them.
4: It's just the way
6: How would you like it if she got her trucker license and the two of you were a team?
5: Do you ever hear about those stories about, like, people blowing up or people, like, getting murdered, you know, because they, you know, the wife snapped?
4: Just too close, yeah.
5: Okay.
4: We got it. Mike, make sure you keep it between the lines, my friend. Thank you so much for listening and being one of our Bob and Sherry family members. It's Bob and Sherry.
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17: Well, season sunshine develop across the area today with a high of about 71. Winds out of the west 10 to 15. For tonight, increasing clouds along with some shower activity moving into the area late, low at about 50. And we'll see some showers on Wednesday, otherwise cloudy and cool, 63, 47 for a low Wednesday night. And that's your forecast. I'm weatherology meteorologist Paul Trombley. Get the latest weather updates online at MinnesotaDailyWeather.com. Right now, 57.
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2: Hey, Sherry Max, this is for you. I am currently in the Get Shop portion of the Mind of a Serial Killer, The Experience in New York City. And, oh, you need to come. It's so twisted and disturbing. And I only really felt the need to murder somebody one time while I was here. And it was very social media influencer wannabes crawling into a bloody tub. So it's okay. I gave them like the one eyebrow super high raised judgmental, 45-year-old, you should stop look. And they stopped. And now my best friend is showing me a card that says, you made it another year without getting murdered. Happy birthday. She kind of looks...
3: She's the murderer.
2: Yeah, the murder she wrote. It's like Joel Lansbury. All right. You need to come. You'd like it. And the gift shop is everything you've ever wanted. And I feel so bad for saying that out loud.
4: I found their Instagram account, by the way. And I'm...
5: Boy. I mean, it's the sort of thing that, like, when you say things like, we're going to the serial killer experience and to the gift shop. Not everybody is as excited for you as we would be.
4: Right.
5: For sure. Those kind of exhibits and museums, though, I went to the Spy Museum in Washington, D.C. You would enjoy that, Lamar. It was so fun. Oh, my gosh. It was so fun.
4: Go ahead.
5: No, go ahead.
4: You know what they have there? Ted Bundy's Volkswagen.
5: At the serial killer thing in New York. Yeah.
6: Oh, man.
4: Because that was always my idea, was to have a car museum of notorious cars, including that one.
5: My daughter, I have the pictures. It's creepy. My daughter went to the True Crime Museum. I want to say it was Gatlinburg. They were there for a dance thing. And they had John Wayne Gacy's clown costumes. One of his clown personas was Pogo, and
4: right.
5: I can't remember the other
4: correct.
5: One's name. But Lamar, you have to see these John Wayne Gacy clown costumes, because you're like, oh my God, like, sir, did someone hand you the menu for how to be the worst, and you just chose one of everything? I'm a serial killer. I'm a pervert. I'm a sex criminal. I'm a amateur clown. I'm a city bureaucrat. I'm a contractor. Was there nothing else that you could add to that list? If it had been a little bit later, he could have added, like, I'm an influencer. Like, it was so it was so creepy. Girl, we're very jealous of you being at the serial killer experience.
4: Unfortunately, yes, we are.
5: We are. It's the Bob and Sherry Show.
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11: Hunter is a dangerous man. I don't think he's a danger to the community. I think he's a big danger to the Democratic Party. Ooh. Having worked in Washington, at the RNC, at the Trump campaign, and in the Trump White House, I can tell you this. You hear a lot of things about a lot of people on both sides of the aisle, and you walk out of Washington, D.C., knowing a lot of rumors. Now, that's just a few years. Imagine this man. Joe Biden's been in politics for 52 years, more than half a century. Hunter Biden knows a lot about a lot of people, and I guarantee you he has receipts. And I don't get the sense he's sniffing the Parmesan cheese out of the carpet anymore. I'm getting the sense that he is very with it. And look, the finger painting may be behind him. I like the finger painting. I thought it was colorful. He wants a tell-all. He's got a multi-million dollar tell-all, that man.
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16: River City's weather.
17: We'll see some sunshine develop across the area today with a high of about 71. Winds out of the west, 10 to 15. For tonight, increasing clouds along with some shower activity moving into the area late. Low at about 50. And we'll see some showers on Wednesday. Otherwise, cloudy and cool, 63. 47 for a low Wednesday night. And that's your forecast. I'm weatherology meteorologist Paul Trombley. Get the latest weather updates online at MinnesotaDailyWeather.com. Right now, 57.
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2: Who likes the movie?
3: It's the Bob and Sherry box office.
4: Just identify which movie this clip came from.
5: I wondered without the booze, you know, if you would want to come home. Because when you met me, you were drinking, and now you're not.
6: I wasn't drunk the whole time we were together.
5: I know, but it got bad when we were together. It's okay. I mean, it's fine. I just was wondering. That's all. And whatever you want is okay.
6: Whatever I want, but I want to be with you. That's why I'm here.
5: Okay. I know. I just want you to be happy.
4: Think you know what movie this came from? Just go to bobandsherry.com and we'll randomly select a winner. You could win a box of Bob and Sherry swag.
7: So, you know, we've been talking a lot the past couple of days about summer because it's, you know, most kids are out of school now. And even though it's not officially summer, it's summer, right?
8: Right.
7: And so we're in the break and Lamar's like, I guess y'all had a good time, but, you know, we had cows in a garden and summer meant that didn't stop. So basically we just realized Lamar would get out of school and it wasn't those lazy, crazy days of summer. He became a full-time farmhand.
8: Yeah, I mean, we didn't have a working farm, okay? We didn't have a working farm. My mom had a full-time job. My dad had a full-time job. But we had a garden, and we had a bunch of cows. And the whole garden thing, people that garden now, like, they got a little place out behind their house or whatever. This is not, no. We had, like, rows and rows and rows of stuff. We had peas, we had green beans, we had corn, we had the okra, we had all this stuff. And so it's planted and now it's growing. So my job was to pull the weeds. Most people could hoe the weeds, but my dad did not trust me with a hoe because I'd be chopping down the wrong thing. So I had to pull all the weeds and stuff like that. And I mean, I'm here to tell you, The rows, they were long rows. I've always said, make more rows, make them shorter. Because the idea when you start on that row and you're going and you're going and you're going and you take a chance and you look up just to see how far it is. It's not close.
9: May I ask
8: not
9: a
8: even
9: question?
8: Close. Yeah.
9: So he said he didn't trust you with a hoe. Is that correct?
8: Yeah.
9: So now I hate to recount an old story, but didn't he ask you to climb a tree and he hoisted a running chainsaw with a pulley up into the tree so you could cut branches? Yeah. I'm just trying to square the two of those things.
8: Well, I know it doesn't make any sense.
7: Leon?
8: But the whole thing... The whole thing is you're doing that, and then weed pulling's over with, it's time to pick it, and you got to be careful. See, they would accuse me of stripping the vines. You're not supposed to strip the vines. Like, you'll go through, and you'll pick full pods. You're supposed to leave the stuff that's, you know, you got to decide what's ready to be picked and what's not ready to be picked, and that's a whole big thing. But the whole time, we get all this done, and then... The shelling starts. You have to shell the beans. You have to snap the beans. You have to do the corn. And so in the meantime, my mom is in there. She's getting ready to can all this stuff. And

0: We pick the blackberries because she wants to make blackberry jelly. We pick some plums, wild plums, because we want to make plum jelly. Then we get apples, and we dry the apples out on the hood of the car and out on the gas tank. And we lay them out on a towel so that they'll shrivel up, you know, and be dried. I mean, there's a lot of moving parts to this thing. So everybody else is going to the pool or they're going to the lake in a boat. I'm not doing all that. I'm picking and shelling and snapping and digging. And, oh, man, I mean, listen, this is what I mean, summer was not like, oh, this is great, because that's the whole deal. I mean, you know, and then somebody would, you know, oh, God. Then it'd be like picking up something. Like you had to go pick up apples, or you had to go pick up pecans. You had to go. Oh my God!
1: People have.
0: It was long.
1: I see so many people on social media, and they've never lived the life you're describing, and they've glamorized this idea of, you know, we need to get out to the land and grow our food and get us a cow. Yeah. And I'm like, what you need is to sit down with Mr. Lamar Richardson, because the next move after that is a townhouse in New York City.
0: And here's the one thing you had to do in the summertime. You had to do it in the summertime, because the cows in the summertime, they're eating all the grass and stuff that's in the pasture. But now you've got to bale hay. And oh my God, it's hot and it's sweaty and it's sticky and the hay sticks to you and you got to pick up the bale. Oh, no. Don't do it.
1: And this, folks, is why young Lamar tried so hard to become a ventriloquist.
0: Yes.
1: That seemed like city living. It's the Bob and Sherry Show.
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10: River City's weather.
11: We'll see some sunshine develop across the area today with a high of about 71. Winds out of the west 10 to 15. For tonight, increasing clouds along with some shower activity moving into the area late. Low at about 50. And we'll see some showers on Wednesday. Otherwise, cloudy and cool, 63, 47 for a low Wednesday night. And that's your forecast. I'm weatherology meteorologist Paul Trombley. Get the latest weather updates online at MinnesotaDailyWeather.com.
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2: I don't know where the rest of you guys come down on jellyfish. I'm fascinated by jellyfish.
3: Ooh.
2: Like, yes. When you go to the aquarium and you stand in front of the moon jellies with the black light, they don't look like anything else on Earth. They are amazing. And there are so many different kinds. There's a kind of jellyfish called the Turritopsis dormi. Listen to this, y'all. Instead of dying, it just reverts itself back to an earlier stage of life. And it can theoretically do this forever. Scientists say it's a biologically immortal animal. Kind of like Kris Jenner, you know, like it's just like, you're like, oh my God, what is this? And yet, yeah, so I want you to imagine that. This jellyfish is kind of cruising along, doing its thing, whatever jellyfish think about or however they engage the environment.
4: And it reverts back to an earlier
2: time? It reverts back, yeah, yeah. It can just keep doing
3: thing.
2: That.
3: I've used this very thing to not grow emotionally in my life.
2: Oh, good job. Well done.
3: I know. It's working.
2: What would you say? Yeah. What age would you say you keep reverting back to
3: 13,
2: to hold that?
3: About 13, yeah. About holding there, you know.
2: Well, that's why you're so fun to hang out with,
3: there
2: I guess. Isn't that amazing?
3: It is.
5: Yeah. It is. Yeah, that is amazing.
2: Like the ocean, we're all like, including me, we're all like space. And the ocean's like, yeah, I'm right here. And you people have no idea what's going on right here. There are things living in the ocean. We just discovered, this was like 2 weeks ago, a brand new species of octopus, bright blue the size of a golf ball, like Smurf blue, Lamar, the size of a golf ball.
5: Wow.
2: We just discovered that. We got these immortal jellyfish swimming around down there. The ocean is the absolute definition of none of our business because we have no idea.
3: Sherry, when you were going to talk about jellyfish, when we went to the South Jersey Shore when I was a kid, we'd have entire weeks that we were there at the beach and we couldn't go in the water because of jellyfish. Because the jellyfish would be so bad.
2: You get a jellyfish invasion at the beach, that's it. There goes your vacation.
5: Yeah.
2: Hey, did your family have the same home remedy for a jellyfish sting? Mine did.
3: Was it, is it
5: Windex?
3: Is it Worcestershire sauce or something crazy like that?
2: Well, now I'm embarrassed to say it's hold still and let your brother pee on it. Okay, I gotta go now.
3: Okay.
2: Because every once in a while, I'm reminded that my family belongs in a circus. Oh, it's the Bob and Sherry Show.
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4: River City's weather.
5: Sunshine mixed with clouds at times today, with daytime highs approaching 71. Winds out of the west, 8 to 15 miles per hour. Cloudy skies expected tonight. Chance of rain showers, 51. Rain showers likely tomorrow. Highs around 64. Cloudy skies expected. That's your forecast. I'm weatherology meteorologist Paul Trombley. Get the latest weather updates online at MinnesotaDailyWeather.com. Currently, it's 61 degrees.
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3: River City's weather.
4: Sunshine mixed with clouds at times today, with daytime highs approaching 71. Winds out of the west, 8 to 15 miles per hour. Cloudy skies expected tonight. Chance of rain showers, 51. Rain showers likely tomorrow. Highs around 64. Cloudy skies expected. That's your forecast. I'm weatherology meteorologist Paul Trombley. Get the latest weather updates online at MinnesotaDailyWeather.com. Currently, it's 61 degrees.
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5: River City's weather.
6: Sunshine mixed with clouds at times today, with daytime highs approaching 71. Winds out of the west, 8 to 15 miles per hour. Cloudy skies expected tonight. Chance of rain showers, 51. Rain showers likely tomorrow. Highs around 64. Cloudy skies expected. That's your forecast. I'm weatherology meteorologist Paul Trombley. Get the latest weather updates online at MinnesotaDailyWeather.com. Currently, it's 61 degrees.
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3: River City's weather.
4: Sunshine mixed with clouds at times
5: today,
4: with daytime highs approaching 71. Winds out of the west, 8 to 15 miles per hour. Cloudy skies expected tonight. Chance of rain showers, 51. Rain showers likely tomorrow. Highs around 64. Cloudy skies expected. That's your forecast. I'm weatherology meteorologist Paul Trombley. Get the latest weather updates online at MinnesotaDailyWeather.com. Right now, 63.
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0: 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Or an air conditioner getting doused with 5 inches of rain. 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Just be glad you're not a train system enduring 16 weeks of extreme temperature fluctuations from 125 degrees Fahrenheit to 0 degrees. 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
5: River City's weather. Sunshine mixed with clouds at times today, with daytime highs approaching 71. Winds out of the west, 8 to 15 miles per hour. Cloudy skies expected tonight. Chance of rain showers, 51. Rain showers likely tomorrow. Highs around 64. Cloudy skies expected. That's your forecast. I'm weatherology meteorologist Paul Trombley. Get the latest weather updates online at MinnesotaDailyWeather.com. Right now, 63.
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5: River City's weather.
6: Sunshine mixed with clouds at times today, with daytime highs approaching 71. Winds out of the west, 8 to 15 miles per hour. Cloudy skies expected tonight. Chance of rain showers, 51. Rain showers likely tomorrow. Highs around 64. Cloudy skies expected. That's your forecast. I'm weatherology meteorologist Paul Trombley. Get the latest weather updates online at MinnesotaDailyWeather.com. Right now, 63.
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2: Fox News, I'm Gianna Gelosi. The time and place confirmed for Iran and the U.S. to formally sign a deal to end the fighting.
3: The stunning lakeside resort of Bergenstock, Switzerland, will be the setting for the ceremonial signing of the agreement to end the war with Iran. The Swiss Foreign Ministry has made the announcement. Vice President J.D. Vance is due to ink the deal on behalf of President Trump.
2: Fox's Jonathan Savage, the FBI revealing that they thwarted an alleged plot targeting this past weekend's UFC Freedom 250 event at the White House.
4: Officials telling Fox a network of nearly two dozen potential plotters were identified, and the alleged plan allegedly included explosive-packed drones hitting buildings near the event, forcing a mass evacuation, and then steering crowds, get this, toward a pre-staged sniper team.
2: Fox's Todd Pyro, America's listening to Fox News.
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0: Here's the latest from MinnesotaDailyNews.com. Minnesota Department of Natural Resources is seeking public input on new special fishing regulation proposals for the 2027 fishing season. Each year, the DNR reviews fishing regulations and considers changes based on their effectiveness. Current proposals include new or adjusted regulations for various fish species in specific lakes, such as sunfish on Hovde Lake and northern pike in Pine Lake, both of those in Cass County. Notifications about these proposed changes have been posted at the lake access. The DNR encourages feedback through their website. Red Lake IHS Hospital will hold an event Thursday to honor rainbow babies. The event at the front entrance on Thursday runs from 3 until 5. All are welcome to participate in decorating the healing garden with flowers, memorial rocks, or tobacco ties. Kids' crafts will also be available to take home. A rainbow baby is a child born after a family has experienced the loss of a previous baby due to a miscarriage, stillbirth, or infant death. A rainbow represents hope and healing following the storm of grief after a loss. Time now for your Minnesota Daily Weather.com forecast.
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10: River City's weather.
11: Sunshine mixed with clouds at times this afternoon, with daytime highs approaching 71. West winds 8 to 15 miles per hour. Chance of rain showers tonight. Lows level off around 51. Overcast skies. Rain showers likely tomorrow, 64. And that's your forecast. I'm weatherology meteorologist Paul Frombly. Get the latest weather updates online at MinnesotaDailyWeather.com. Currently, it's 66 degrees.
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0: 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And more live music, Walker Bay Live, starts on Thursday. 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
1: Trey Gowdy argues against packing the Supreme Court.
5: Well, we've had it for over 100 years. And interestingly, the best argument is I can name you four Republican Supreme Court justices who turned out to be more liberal than we had thought or hoped. I can't name a single Democrat nominated Supreme Court justice who shocked us with his or her conservatism. The court usually gets it right, but we view the court as a political animal. Most people don't read the opinions. Most people don't listen to oral argument. I mean, it was John Roberts who upheld Obamacare. It wasn't a Democrat justice. It was John Roberts. Leave the court alone. You go messing with the court, you're messing with the Republic.
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15: River City's weather.
16: Sunshine mixed with clouds at times this afternoon, with daytime highs approaching 71. West winds 8 to 15 miles per hour. Chance of rain showers tonight. Lows level off around 51. Overcast skies. Rain showers likely tomorrow, 64. And that's your forecast. I'm weatherology meteorologist Paul Frombly. Get the latest weather updates online at MinnesotaDailyWeather.com. Currently, it's 66 degrees.
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1: 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Just be glad you're not a Trane system enduring 16 weeks of extreme temperature fluctuations from 125 degrees Fahrenheit to 0 degrees. 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
6: River City's weather.
7: Sunshine mixed with clouds at times this afternoon, with daytime highs approaching 71. West winds 8 to 15 miles per hour. Chance of rain showers tonight. Lows level off around 51. Overcast skies. Rain showers likely tomorrow, 64. And that's your forecast. I'm weatherology meteorologist Paul Frombly. Get the latest weather updates online at MinnesotaDailyWeather.com. Currently, it's 68 degrees.
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0: WMISF and the River, Smashing Pumpkins and Beguiled. Gonna do it for me. Kevin's in next. Take through the rest of this Tuesday. Hey, tomorrow, busy day. Get your chores done today. Battle of the Brats, Mississippi Music and the Lake Bemidji Waterfront. 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
8: River City's weather.
9: Sunshine mixed with clouds at times this afternoon, with daytime highs approaching 71. West winds 8 to 15 miles per hour. Chance of rain showers tonight. Lows level off around 51. Overcast skies. Rain showers likely tomorrow, 64. And that's your forecast. I'm weatherology meteorologist Paul Frombly. Get the latest weather updates online at MinnesotaDailyWeather.com. Currently, it's 68 degrees.
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6: River City's weather.
7: Partly cloudy skies this afternoon with daytime highs approaching 71. Winds out of the west, 8 to 15 miles per hour. Cloudy skies expected tonight. Chance for showers, 51. Thunderstorms likely tomorrow. Daytime highs approaching 64. Cloudy skies expected. And that's your forecast. I'm weatherology meteorologist Paul Frombly. Get the latest weather updates online at MinnesotaDailyWeather.com. Currently 69.
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8: River City's weather.
9: Partly cloudy skies this afternoon, with daytime highs approaching 71. Winds out of the west, 8 to 15 miles per hour. Cloudy skies expected tonight. Chance for showers, 51. Thunderstorms likely tomorrow. Daytime highs approaching 64. Cloudy skies expected. And that's your forecast. I'm weatherology meteorologist Paul Frombly. Get the latest weather updates online at MinnesotaDailyWeather.com. Currently 69.
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9: River City's weather.
10: Sunshine mixed with clouds at times this afternoon with highs around 73. Westerly winds 8 to 15 miles per hour. Chance for showers tonight, lows around 51. Storms likely tomorrow. Daytime highs approaching 66. Cloudy. That's your forecast. I'm weatherology meteorologist Paul Trombley. Get the latest weather updates online at minnesotadailyweather.com. Currently, it's 70 degrees.
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1: Battle of the Brats is back at Downtown Meats in Bemidji. 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
9: River City's weather.
10: Sunshine mixed with clouds at times this afternoon, with highs around 73. Westerly winds 8 to 15 miles per hour. Chance for showers tonight, lows around 51. Storms likely tomorrow. Daytime highs approaching 66. Cloudy. That's your forecast. I'm weatherology meteorologist Paul Trombley. Get the latest weather updates online at minnesotadailyweather.com. Currently, it's 70 degrees.
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2: Fox News, I'm John Saucier. The U.S. and Iran agreeing to extend a ceasefire for 60 days. Specifics of the deal are scarce. President Trump says it won't be made public until it's signed on Friday. Senate Majority Leader John Thune says he believes in the Trump administration's ability to negotiate a good deal.
3: I fully believe that the president and his team are moving in the right direction, getting the strait open, getting those shipping lanes opened again, I think is going to be really essential.
2: But Senate Minority Leader Chuck Schumer calls for the president to make the details of this deal public.
4: After more than 100 days of bloodshed, 13 Americans killed, hundreds more wounded, tens of billions of dollars spent, what exactly did we get out of Trump's failed war?
2: President Trump says he supports sending the details of the deal to Congress for a review. U.S. and Iranian officials have offered contradictory statements about what's been agreed to. America's listening to Fox News.
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10: Here's the latest from MinnesotaDailyNews.com. MnDOT has started a public comment period for its Greater Minnesota Transit Plan, which aims to update transit policies, assess mobility needs, and set goals for public transit. The plan builds on past initiatives to develop comprehensive transit strategies. Minnesota is noted for its transportation, largely due to good transit access. MnDOT collaborates with 39 public transit systems in Greater Minnesota, provide transit services across 80 counties, offering over 7.5 million rides each year. The plan's goals include updating transit policies, increasing access for all, establishing equitable mobility strategies, and developing metrics for a transit system. Over the weekend at White Oak Casino, a commemorative monument was unveiled for the 50th anniversary of Bryan v. Itasca County, honoring Helen Jean Charwood Bryan. Her case affirmed tribal sovereignty and impacted tribal self-governance and Indian gaming in the U.S. A commemorative monument was unveiled near the front of the casino over the weekend. Time now for your Minnesota Daily Weather.com forecast.
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16: River City's weather.
17: Chance of rain showers
18: tonight, otherwise cloudy. Lows around 51, winds out of the south, 8 to 15 miles per hour. Overcast skies again tomorrow. Thunderstorms likely. High temperatures reach up to 66.
17: Chance of rain showers
18: tomorrow night. Lows level off around 47. That's your forecast. I'm weatherology meteorologist Paul Trombley. Get the latest weather updates online at MinnesotaDailyWeather.com. Currently, it's 69 degrees.
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0: 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Thursday night, Walker Bay Live with Odessa and the Beat at 5:30. It's also the Battle Against Hunger for the Walker Area Food Shelf fundraiser. A pulled pork or chicken basket for $10. 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From The River.
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8: River City's weather.
9: Chance of rain showers tonight, otherwise cloudy. Lows around 51, winds out of the south, 8 to 15 miles per hour. Overcast skies again tomorrow, thunderstorms likely. High temperatures reach up to 66. Chance of rain showers tomorrow night, lows level off around 47. That's your forecast. I'm weatherology meteorologist Paul Trombley. Get the latest weather updates online at MinnesotaDailyWeather.com. Currently, it's 69 degrees.
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0: 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The 5 o'clock block of River Rock. Yeah, yeah. 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
3: Fox News, I'm Tom Graham. The FBI says it broke up a potential terror attack at the White House. Suspects arrested in California, Ohio, Missouri, and Nebraska. More arrests are possible.
4: The FBI became aware of the plot last Wednesday after a parent of 19-year-old Tyson Proper alerted police to concerning behavior. He was arrested near Columbus, Ohio. Court filings say investigators learned from Proper of a Signal group chat involving as many as 23 individuals.
3: Fox's Jared Halpern. Oil prices falling again today following that tentative deal to end the conflict with Iran. The Dow climbing, setting a new record today, up 329 points. Fox's Business Network's Ashley Webster.
5: The Dow itself rising above 52,000. We've seen stocks like Caterpillar, for instance, moving higher along with banks like J.P. Morgan.
3: Over the NASDAQ and S&P fell on the day. 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
8: 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Beltrami County Board will meet tonight in regular session. One of the few items on the agenda tonight is whether or not to collect probation fees in felony cases from adult clients. County already collects probation fees for misdemeanor and gross misdemeanor cases, but the state collected the fees on felony cases. The state is no longer collecting those fees, opening the door for Beltrami County to collect them. County Board meets at 5 o'clock at the County Administration Building. Bemidji Mayor George Prince received the Tommy Longo Disaster Leadership Award for his work in the recovery following last June's storm. The award, given by the nonprofit group Leaders Link, recognizes city and county leaders who manage weather crisis. Prince emphasized that recovery efforts involved many people, including emergency services and community volunteers. He believes the award should be shared by the entire community. Selection panel praised Prince for his exceptional leadership during the storm, which caused significant damage in Bemidji. He was presented that award at last night's city council meeting. Time now for your Minnesota Daily Weather.com forecast.
9: Okay, so you're on hold. 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Or an air conditioner getting doused with 5 inches of rain. An hour. Just be glad you're not a train system enduring 16 weeks of extreme temperature fluctuations from 125 degrees Fahrenheit to 0 degrees. 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
13: River City's weather.
14: Chance of rain showers
15: tonight, otherwise cloudy. Lows around 51, winds out of the south, 8 to 15 miles per hour. Overcast skies again tomorrow. Thunderstorms likely. High temperatures reach up to 66.
14: Chance of rain showers
15: tomorrow night. Lows level off around 47.
14: That's your forecast. I'm weatherology meteorologist Paul Trombley. Get the latest weather updates online at MinnesotaDailyWeather.com. Right now, it's 68 degrees.
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6: Hunter is a dangerous man. I don't think he's a danger to the community. I think he's a big danger to the Democratic Party. Ooh. Having worked in Washington, at the RNC, at the Trump campaign, and in the Trump White House, I can tell you this. You hear a lot of things about a lot of people on both sides of the aisle, and you walk out of Washington, D.C., knowing a lot of rumors. Now, that's just a few years. Imagine this man. Joe Biden's been in politics for 52 years, more than half a century. Hunter Biden knows a lot about a lot of people, and I guarantee you he has receipts. And I don't get the sense he's sniffing the Parmesan cheese out of the carpet anymore. I'm getting the sense that he is very with it. And look, the finger painting may be behind him. I like the finger painting. I thought it was colorful. He wants a tell-all. He's got a multi-million dollar tell-all, that man.
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11: River City's weather.
12: Chance of rain showers
13: tonight. Otherwise cloudy. Lows around 51. Winds out of the south, 8 to 15 miles per hour. Overcast skies again tomorrow. Thunderstorms likely. High temperatures reach up to 66.
12: Chance of rain showers
13: tomorrow night. Lows level off around 47.
12: That's your forecast. I'm weatherology meteorologist Paul Trombley. Get the latest weather updates online at minnesotadailyweather.com.
13: Right now, it's 68 degrees.
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That you ever hated.

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0: 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Then it's Odessa and the Beat. 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
1: River City's weather.
2: Chance of rain showers
3: tonight. Otherwise cloudy. Lows around 51. Winds out of the south, 8 to 15 miles per hour. Overcast skies again tomorrow. Thunderstorms likely. High temperatures reach up to 66.
2: Chance of rain showers
3: tomorrow night. Lows level off around 47.
2: That's your forecast. I'm weatherology meteorologist Paul Trombley. Get the latest weather updates online at MinnesotaDailyWeather.com.
3: Right now, it's 68 degrees.
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0: 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Call right now, 218-441-4981, and leave your yacht rock request on the request line. 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
3: 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Otherwise cloudy. Lows around 51. Winds out of the south, 8 to 15 miles per hour. Overcast skies again tomorrow. Thunderstorms likely. High temperatures reach up to 66.
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